0: 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The question before us now is, how much more can we accomplish together? Can we turn over a new leaf? Can we change relations in the Middle East permanently?
1: Näin J.D. Vance. Suomessa on kuollut juhannuspyhinä torstaina.

that Thunderbird and soaked her dress into the crack of her ass. She never acknowledged

20 years later. When other folks curse and swear to heat and look to her for agreement, she can only stare on with complete incomprehension. 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